0: 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More music now.
1: There's a place. Live on air. Aus dem Studio Püttlingen. Oldies, Musik von gestern, heute noch gerne gehört. 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
4: The greatest hits of the 60s, 70s and 80s.
5: One ticket, please. 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Yeah. She's at home. Yeah, she's at home.

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There's two of the cars that are before one of the guys to take.

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The needle tears a hole, the old familiar sting. 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

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Wait a minute, shake your arm, then use your palm. Stay on the scene like a sex machine.

black cigarette. Start this day like all the rest. First thing every morning that I do is start missing you.